Grand Set 78.1 makes you want to get out on your motorcycle and cruise, doesn't it? I think we may be done with our motorcycle cruising weather for the season. A lot of them are out last weekend. Come about tomorrow, I don't think any of them are going to be out here. We have a definite change in the weather. It feels more, looks like, even smells more October-like. Full weather details coming up.

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1: I didn't let him meet my girls, or even in my house, until we had been going out a while. 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
9: I'm meteorologist Mandy Faluber with your updated forecast. Cloudy skies expected tonight with lows around 46. Winds out of the northeast around 5 miles per hour. Rain showers likely. Tomorrow, daytime highs approaching 55. Cloudy skies expected. Overcast tomorrow night. Chance of rain showers. Lows dip down to about 42. That's the latest forecast on Greatest Hits 98.1. Right now, 48.
10: 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Greatest.

Greta said 38.1. You think she would do like an update to call me, like text me or IM me? Something like that? I bet she wouldn't. But if the money's there, maybe she would. Who knows? All right, a little chillier in the air. Let's think island thoughts, Caribbean thoughts, right? Never let

Greatest Hits 98.1, and disco sound and voice of Donna Summer there with Hot Stuff. Go from that to the powerhouse voice of Ann Wilson and Hart. Hey, thanks for spending some time with us here on a Wednesday night. Bulk of the work week behind you. I forgot to mention that to you. I do the math for you. 60% of the work week behind you. Man, you can do this. I'll tell you about our 8 is at 8 deep track. Also a brand new song. That's right. It is Wednesday night. We've got latest from the greatest coming up after 9 right here on Greatest Hits 98.1.

Greatest Hits 98.1 and those wild-eyed Southern Boys of 38 special and Caught Up in You. We're going to go back to that fun, fluorescent era of the 80s coming up. 80s and 8th deep track. Not a one-hit wonder, but a song from a guy we kind of thought was a one-hit wonder that I haven't heard in a long time. So, is that narrowing down at all for our deep track into the 80s? Probably not, but we've got it coming up after 8 in just a bit here.

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1: Greatest hits 98.1 and good old Billy Joel there. Let's dive a little bit deeper into the 80s. Your 80s date to deep track song I haven't heard in a while, and I don't think I've thought about it in a while, but man, this will take you back to the middle of the decade. Talking 1985. You probably remember the name Nick Lowe and his song Cruel to Be Kind. That was his big one. If you're going to remember one, that would be the one you would remember. But we're going to dive into the song I Knew the Bride When She Used to Rock and Roll. It wasn't a huge hit. It reached number 27 on the U.S. rock chart. On the pop chart, it barely cracked it. Number 77 on the U.S. pop chart. It was written by Nick Lowe and first put out by Dave Edmunds. But when it was in 1977, that was the Dave Edmunds cut and version of that. But like I said, Nick Lowe in 1985, Huey Lewis produced the song. And you're going to hear those just unmistakable harmonies of Huey Lewis and the News on this one. Let's go back to the middle of the 80s. I Knew the Bride, parenthetically, when she used to rock and roll. Nick Lowe and his cowboy outfit. Your 80s to date deep track. 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
8: I'm meteorologist Mandy Faluber with your updated forecast. Lows level off around 46 tonight under cloudy skies. East winds around 5 miles per hour. Cloudy skies expected again tomorrow. Rain showers likely. High temperatures reach up to 55. Chance for showers tomorrow night. Lows dip down to about 42. Cloudy. That's the latest forecast on Greatest Hits 98.1. Right now, 46.

0: Bandit Hits 88.1, the California country rock sounds of the Eagles there, and, well, a little more bouncy, thumpy stuff from Young MC here.
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Better Sense 98.1 tomorrow night, 7 o'clock. It's the Things We Do for Love theme park. That's right. Songs about the extraordinary lengths people will go for love, making sacrifices, promising everything, even their lives, and then also discovering there's apparently one thing we won't do for love. Like I said, I think you can figure out what that last song might be. It'll be four songs tomorrow, and here's the, I guess, the title inspiration, at least, for tomorrow's theme park from 10C.

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8: 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This week is from October 19th, 1974. That's when Max

0: Davis wanted to stop and smell the roses. Gordon Lightfoot took the carefree highway. Carl Carlton found an everlasting love. And Billy Preston got nothing from nothing. 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

Greatest Hits 98.1. He just had a birthday a few days ago. Daryl Franklin Hall, H-O-H-L is how he spells it, but obviously it's Daryl Hall, H-A-L-L. And happy birthday. He turned 80 just a few days ago. Here's EJ.

Greatest Hits out of 8.1. I can call you Betty. Paul Simon, Chevy Chase in that video. So memorable. Hey, it's time for a brand new song. We do it once a week. We call it Latest from the Greatest. And this would be that time right here. Neil Young is in the spotlight tonight, dipping back into his deep past for this latest track. It's a beautifully revived ballad. It's titled Casting Me Away From You. It's originally written by a teenage Neil Young back around mid-60s, actually. Legendary singer dug this rare gem out of his memory after running out of new material while in the studio. He is backed by his stellar new band. They're called the Chrome Hearts. It's a fresh 3-minute recording. It's a standout single from the new album Second Song, which officially dropped just a few weeks ago in September. Nice little acoustic heartbreaker for you tonight. Let's check this out. There's Neil's very familiar harmonica sound. The song is called Casting Me Away From You. Neil Young and the Chrome Hearts on Latest from the Greatest this evening on Greatest Hits 98.1.

Greatest Hits 98.1. The album is called Second Song. It is out now. That is a brand new song from Neil Young and the Cromehearts called Casting Me Away From You. Our new song this week on the latest from the greatest. Let's go pick up this one. A little more familiar with all of us. It's Heart of Gold.

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10: I'm meteorologist Mandy Faluber with your updated forecast. Lows dip down to about 45 tonight under cloudy skies. Winds out of the east around 5 miles per hour. Showers likely tomorrow. Highs level off around 55. Cloudy. Chance for showers tomorrow night. Lows level off around 42. Cloudy skies expected. That's the latest forecast on Greatest Hits 98.1. Right now, 41.
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Greatest Hits 98.1, and yes, the incomparable Dolly Parton. And man, oh man, we still just keep thinking how we lost just a gem, an icon. Can't find enough adjectives to describe just what a one-of-a-kind performer, artist, singer, songwriter, actor, philanthropist, everything that Dolly Parton was. From that to Phil Collins and the band Genesis.

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The very first song were John and the Boys of Bon Jovi, Runaway. You, yes you, can still win $500, $1,000, or $1,500 in furniture. What kind of furniture? If you win, you pick. All right, it's pretty cool. We're going to do it with Furnish 123. We've got some of our finalists, but we'll be picking some walk-up finalists Saturday morning. Get to Furnish 123 in Eau Claire between 10 and 11 a.m. and throw your hat in the ring.

Greatest hit 78.1 a little while ago, put Dolly Parton's song, talked about how, yeah, there's a lot of female artists, but Dolly Parton set herself apart from those. So did this gal. We lost. It's Tina Turner, greatest hits 98.1.

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Greatest Hits 98.1, Friday Night Live this week. I've had this one circled on the calendar as one of my favorites. It's Prince and the Revolution live from the Purple Rain Tour. Man, oh man, that was a long show, but we're going to pick out just some of the gems like Let's Go Crazy, 1999, When Doves Cry, big finish to Purple Rain. That'll take 20 minutes almost to get through. It's going to be a good one. We do it every Friday night. Go back and revisit some classic concerts. This one, Prince and the Revolution from 1985. Friday Night Live, 10 o'clock. 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
7: I'm meteorologist Mandy Faluber with your updated forecast. Lows level off around 41 tonight under cloudy skies. Winds out of the east around 5 miles per hour. Cloudy skies expected again tomorrow. Rain showers likely. High temperatures reach up to 55. Chance for showers tomorrow night. Lows level off around 42. Cloudy skies expected. That's the latest forecast on Greatest Hits 98.1. Currently 43.

Greatest Hits 38.1 on Wednesdays. I do some math, you know, 5 days in a work week, and we've got 3 out of the 5. So, yeah, it's 60% done. 60% to the weekend, as Loverboy sings here. It's going to be an October. We've got October weather. Nothing like our summer weekend last weekend. In fact, we're talking waking up Saturday morning to a hard freeze possible.

Greatest Hits 98.1. I keep saying it, don't I? I am going to compile my list of my favorite one-hit wonders of the 80s someday. I'm going to do it, I swear. That one's going to be in there. It's got to be top 10, right? The Outfield and Your Love. Go from that to music from The Grand Illusion, 1977. We're talking Styx and Get On Board.

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9: 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This week, Casey takes you back to October 18th, 1986. That's when Lisa Lisa was all cried out. Robert Palmer didn't mean to turn you on. Genesis was throwing it all away. And Cyndi Lauper could see your true colors. 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

Spanish Hits 98.1. The Dirty Dancing soundtrack sold somewhere between 32 and 42 million copies worldwide. And it's on some Guinness World Records tracking list. So, yeah, it did okay. That was one of the many singles off there. Patrick Swayze said, I can act in the movie. Can I sing too? So, yeah, he had one of the singles.

Greatest Hits 88.1. A reminder once again, if you want some new furniture, I mean, is it the recliner? It's probably the recliner. Especially with the football season going on, it's get you a new recliner. $500, $1,000, $1,500 in furniture. You pick it. Could be yours. Show up between 10 and 11. Furnish 123 this Saturday. Throw your hat in the ring.

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6: I'm meteorologist Mandy Faluber with your updated forecast. Cloudy skies expected overnight with lows around 42. East winds around 5 miles per hour. Overcast skies again. Thursday, showers likely. High temperatures reach up to 55. Chance for showers Thursday night. Lows level off around 42. Overcast skies. That's the latest forecast on Greatest Hits 98.1. Currently 45.
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0: Greatest Hits 98.1, where you're singing the bump, bump, bombs. I bet you were, and that's a good thing. Sweet Caroline, that is Neil Diamond. This guy's going to tell you the name of the lady who's singing this song.
1: Chaka, chaka, chaka, Khan. Chaka Khan. Chaka Khan. Chaka Khan.

Greatest Hits 78.1, the mighty Van Halen, of course, Diamond Dave singing there, but their second lead singer by the name of Samuel Roy Hagar had a birthday just yesterday. That's right, he turned 79, has that big birthday bash down in Cabo. So a little Van Halen for you. And a little OJ's now. It is called Backstabbers.

Greatest Hits 38.1. No, the guy's name is not Steely Dan. That was the name of the band. Some people think, hey, Steely. No, it was, of course, Walter Becker and Donald Fagen. And they just had that whole genre all to themselves, kind of jazz rock, soft rock, pop rock, jazz fusion. And, man, the production on those songs, just

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Bandit Hits 88.1. Look under timeless or classic in the dictionary, and they might mention that song from John Lennon there. That is Imagine. We go from that. I know it's late. We're winding up Wednesday night.

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1: I'm meteorologist Mandy Faluber with your updated forecast. Lows dip down to about 45 overnight under overcast skies. Winds out of the east around 5 miles per hour. Showers likely. Thursday, high temperatures reach up to 55. Cloudy skies expected. Cloudy skies expected. Thursday night, chance for showers. Lows dip down to about 42. That's the latest forecast on Greatest Hits 98.1. Right now, 46.
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2: I'm meteorologist Mandy Faluber with your updated forecast. Lows dip down to about 46 overnight under cloudy skies. Winds out of the east around 5 miles per hour. Overcast skies again. Thursday, rain showers likely. High temperatures reach up to 55. Lows level off around 42. Thursday night, chance for showers. That's the latest forecast on Greatest Hits 98.1. Currently, it's 46 degrees.

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2: I'm meteorologist Mandy Faluber with your updated forecast. Lows level off around 46 overnight under overcast skies. Winds out of the east around 5 miles per hour. Overcast skies again. Thursday, rain showers likely. High temperatures reach up to 55. Chance of rain showers. Thursday night, lows around 41. Cloudy skies expected. That's the latest forecast on Greatest Hits 98.1. Right now, it's 48 degrees.
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1: I'm meteorologist Mandy Faluber with your updated forecast. Lows level off around 46 overnight under overcast skies. Winds out of the east around 5 miles per hour. Overcast skies again. Thursday, rain showers likely. High temperatures reach up to 55. Chance of rain showers. Thursday night, lows around 41. Cloudy skies expected. That's the latest forecast on Greatest Hits 98.1. Right now, it's 48 degrees.

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1: Hi, I'm Bob Bolsel, and we got a great tour lined up for next spring. 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
1: I'm meteorologist Mandy Faluber with your updated forecast. Showers likely today, otherwise overcast. Highs around 55. Southeasterly winds around 5 miles per hour. Chance for showers tonight, lows level off around 41. Cloudy skies expected. Overcast tomorrow, chance of rain showers. Daytime highs approaching 52. That's the latest forecast on Greatest Hits 98.1. Currently 48.
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Culture Club. Karma Chameleon at Greatest Hits 98.1. What was the karma in your class? Always a good question. We've got another class reunion weekend. It's the class of 1986 this weekend. So whether you're from the class of 86, from Cadott or Cameron or Mondovi or Hixton or Eau Claire, either one of the three or four schools that you might be from the class of 86 there, celebrate with us this weekend, brought to you by Wisconsin Credit Union. Maybe even do a little moon dance to it if you want to. Here's Van Morrison with Murph.

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7: Cloud cover remains locked in place early this morning ahead of a weather system that is going to bring us our first widespread rain of the month here in the Chippewa Valley. Rain is expected to overspread the area by mid to late morning, continuing through the afternoon. It is going to be cooler, a high of 52 degrees. Otherwise, for tonight, we'll still have lingering showers around, increasing breezes from the northwest, and a low temperature in the mid-40s. On 13 First Alert, meteorologist Derek Dahlman.

Rick Astley, Together Forever, Greatest Hits, 98.1, with Murph. We rock the dome, do we ever? The Boogie and the Yo-Yos, Saturday night, the Loopy Dome in Chippewa Falls. Looking forward to seeing you out there. They got the super raffle boards, great music, beverages, food, fun, everything you need, Saturday night.

Dubby Gray, Drift Away, Greatest Hits, 98.1. How about N-K-O-T-B? 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

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We'll have them for you all weekend long. It's put together by our own Luke Anthony. Dead or Alive, You Spin Me Round.

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0: Greatest Hits, 98.1. Goodbye, Yellow Brick Road. Elton John there. A song that reminds us that if we dream enough, we can envision ourselves being something truly great, like a dog of society, whatever that is. Now, the fringe benefit that dogs of society get, as Elton pointed out, is they do get to howl, especially somewhere in the close environs of the Yellow Brick Road. So, once again, putting a little too much thought into just a simple little song from Bernie Taupin and Elton John on Greatest Hits 98.1.
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0: Billy Joel, the longest time at Greatest Hits 98.1. It is not going to be all that long a time, but it is going to be a fun time. 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Office Cora from Wax 104.5 is going to be hosting the trip once again. I think this is her second time down there, maybe her third, and she just loves it. And there's a Grand Ole Opry Country Christmas Show. There's the General Jackson Showboat Tennessee Christmas Cruise with some fun fireworks. A guided Nashville sightseeing tour, including Music Row and Ryman Auditorium. 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You've got until October 30th to reserve your seat. 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And those dates again, if you're kind of planning your calendar, December 2nd through the 6th, Nashville Christmas. Morgan McCarthy in the 715 newsroom, who is paying more attention to what's going on right now in the 715 rather than Christmas so much. She's focused in on what's happening on this October 15th. Morgan?
1: Good morning. Well, here's what we're learning today. The NTSB is now releasing some preliminary information about an investigation into a Tuesday night plane crash that happened in Sauk County and left 6 people dead. 5 adults and 1 child were killed when the aircraft went down, and investigators say that the plane was at 24,000 feet when the pilot radioed saying they were experiencing icing. They were requesting to descend. Communication and data were lost shortly after that call. The flight out of Kenosha had been bound for Menominee. Well, we head to the high bench with a local connection as the Wisconsin Supreme Court says it will hear an appeal in the competency trial of Shane Helmbrecht, a name you likely recognize as he's charged with intentional homicide in the fatal shooting of his Eau Claire neighbor, Jen Ward, in 2016. Helmbrecht had previously been found incompetent to stand trial, was ruled competent in 2024. His attorneys are now challenging that decision. And how about those Brewers, right? They're a 1-win away from the World Series as the team took a 3-0 lead in the best of 7 NLCS game over the Dodgers. And let's hear what Murph has to say, shall we?
2: I think it's what it's all about in the game, you know, to be that locked in that you respond every time. And it's resiliency, it's a belief, it's all those things.
1: Brewers manager Pat Murphy there, and they play again tonight. And as the Brewers ship continues to sail closer to the World Series for the first time in 44 years, by the way, we're going to go the other direction. A shipwreck from the depths of history. Psst, it's giving up secrets.
3: Archaeologists have found what's thought to be the world's oldest shipwreck off the coast of Turkey, where it's been at the bottom of the Mediterranean for somewhere between 4,400 and 4,700 years. The vessel, about 33 feet long, was transporting goods across the water when it sank around the time the Giza pyramids were being built. The ship's structure is long gone, but its cargo remains in the form of ancient ceramic storage jars, along with 3 stone anchors. The wreck was first discovered about 4 years ago, but has since been more accurately dated. Analysis of the jars suggests that they were made in the Jordan Valley, along what today is Jordan's border with Israel and the West Bank. I'm Mark Mayfield.
1: Did someone say ships?
4: The ship can't sink.
5: She's made of iron, sir. I assure you, she can.
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Fleetwood Mac, Hold Me, Greatest Hits, 98.1. If you want to know what's going on at the Pablo, we got it for you. We got it on our main page. You'll see it there at greatesthits981.com. Just look off to the right a little bit. You're going to find some great fun to be had at the Pablo Center. Great shows that are coming in, whether it's the Chippewa Valley Symphony Orchestra, Outlander, or so much more. It's at Greatest Hits 98.1.

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16: Cloud cover remains locked in place early this morning ahead of a weather system that is going to bring us our first widespread rain of the month here in the Chippewa Valley. Rain is expected to overspread the area by mid to late morning, continuing through the afternoon. It is going to be cooler, a high of 52 degrees. Otherwise, for tonight, we'll still have lingering showers around, increasing breezes from the northwest, and a low temperature in the mid-40s. On 13 First Alert, meteorologist Derek Dahlman.
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Taking it to the streets at Greatest Hits 98.1. We were talking a little earlier about Pablo in Afternoon with David Sedaris. Is coming up on, is that Sunday? Sunday afternoon. That's happening. Outlander in Concert, a live musical experience on the 26th. And on the 29th, this sounds interesting. Very interesting, especially if this is your, if you are maybe a Dateline fan or those kinds of things, or other shows like that. Cracking the Serial Killer Code, a chilling evening with Dr. Catherine Ramsland. Chilling but interesting. Thought-provoking. Pablo Center. Go to PabloCenter.org and get your tickets now for those great shows and many more coming to the Pablo Center. And that's just October. There's more to come in November, December. You got that right. Stones.

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1: Good morning. Well, here's what we're learning today. The NTSB is now releasing some preliminary information about an investigation into a Tuesday night plane crash that happened in Sauk County and left six people dead. Five adults and one child were killed when the aircraft went down, and investigators say that the plane was at 24,000 feet when the pilot radioed saying they were experiencing icing. They were requesting to descend. Communication and data were lost shortly after that call. The flight out of Kenosha had been bound for Menominee. Well, we head to the high bench with a local connection as the Wisconsin Supreme Court says it will hear an appeal in the competency trial of Shane Helmbrecht, a name you likely recognize as he's charged with intentional homicide in the fatal shooting of his Eau Claire neighbor, Jen Ward, in 2016. Helmbrecht had previously been found incompetent to stand trial, was ruled competent in 2024. His attorneys are now challenging that decision. And how about those Brewers, right? They're a one win away from the World Series as the team took a 3-0 lead in the best of seven NLCS game over the Dodgers. And let's hear what Murph has to say, shall we?
2: I think it's what it's all about in the game, you know, to be that locked in that you respond every time. And it's resiliency. It's a belief. It's all those things.
1: Brewers manager Pat Murphy there, and they play again tonight. And as the Brewers ship continues to sail closer to the World Series for the first time in 44 years, by the way, we're going to go the other direction. A shipwreck from the depths of history. Psst, it's giving up secrets.
3: Archaeologists have found what's thought to be the world's oldest shipwreck off the coast of Turkey, where it's been at the bottom of the Mediterranean for somewhere between 4,400 and 4,700 years. The vessel, about 33 feet long, was transporting goods across the water when it sank around the time the Giza pyramids were being built. The ship's structure is long gone, but its cargo remains in the form of ancient ceramic storage jars, along with three stone anchors. The wreck was first discovered about 4 years ago, but has since been more accurately dated. Analysis of the jars suggests that they were made in the Jordan Valley, along what today is Jordan's border with Israel and the West Bank. I'm Mark Mayfield.
1: Did someone say ships?
4: But this ship can't sink.
5: She's made of iron, sir. I assure you, she can.
1: From our 715newsroom.com, I'm Morgan McCarthy.
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0: Greatest Hits 98.1. We've got plenty of secondhand stores around the greater Chippewa Valley from you know, everything from Altoona to Eau Claire to Chippewa Falls to beyond all that. You don't find that many raspberry berets, I've noticed. I was just out at Goodwill, and I could be wrong on that. Because, you know, they got all the great Halloween stuff that you could dress up for Halloween. And I'm thinking, you know, I wonder if they might have had some raspberry berets out there as Halloween costumes. Possibility there. We're going to check in with Captain Dan. He's got plenty to tell us about with sports on this Thursday morning. That's coming up on Greatest Hits 98.1 with Murph.
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2: Hey, folks, it's Rebecca Cook running for Congress here in Wisconsin's 3rd Congressional District. Today, I had a conversation with a local mom here in Menominee about her experience with local hospital closures.
3: Yeah, I found out from my hairdresser that the labor and delivery unit had closed. It was a bit of a surprise to find out that you couldn't have a baby in this town. That drive?
2: When you were in labor?
3: Yes, was horrendous.
2: No, absolutely. 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
3: Yeah, it's a real shame that Derek Van Orden voted along with cutting Medicaid access and the impacts that would have on healthcare access.
2: Yeah. 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It's just common sense. I'm Rebecca Cook, candidate for Congress, and I approve this message. 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

0: Simon and Garfunkel, Mrs. Robinson. I think we feature them this weekend. We do. On 10 Great Songs from a Great Year, 1970. We'll have that on Saturday night, 7 o'clock here on Greatest Hits 98.1. Looking ahead to a great movie for coming up next week. And that will be for our Silver Screen Senior Series, brought to you by American Senior Benefits, Mike on Cinema's Oakwood Mall, $2 admission, $2 pop, $2 popcorn, 10 a.m. Tuesday morning. Oh, it is the Bogart Classic, Casablanca. Casablanca, that is taking place next Tuesday at 10 a.m.
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1: 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In Dane County, a repeat drunk driver here illegally killed two teenagers.
2: I'm an accomplice.
1: In Fond du Lac, an illegal immigrant tied up and blindfolded a 12-year-old girl to rape her.
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1: David Crowley said it himself.
2: I'm not an ally, I'm an accomplice. I'm gonna be with you no matter what.
1: David Crowley, fighting for illegal immigrants, not you.
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0: Murph in the Morning, Greatest Hits, 98.1. So rain is on the way. Lots of rain today. We can expect rain to be pretty constant throughout the day. We're at 49 now. We are celebrating yet another Brewer victory. Wow.
1: We don't need no stinking sleep.
0: No, I was, when Blake Snell was rocketed there, and he was for quite a while, and it was 2-1, I was a little nervous, I got to admit, but then... You know, you get a couple of home runs there, and we call it good at that point.
1: Well, I think even Churio leading off.
0: Yeah, hello, that's the way to do it.
1: I think all of Wisconsin was like, okay.
0: Set the tone.
1: Let's do that, Churio.
0: Here we go. That's what he did right off the bat there. And so they come away with the big 6-2 win. So here we go. They're up three games. Mm-hmm. One more to go, and they're on to the World Series. Mm-hmm. And let's see if they can do bring out the brooms and sweep it, as they say. That would be awesome if they could. I know we'd like to maybe see them win it back here at AmFam, but you don't want to chance that.
1: We'll take a win.
0: We'll take a win. We'll
1: Wherever
0: take a win, however we get it. Exactly.
1: 44 years since they've been to the World Series.
0: Yeah, it's been a while. We've been waiting on this one. Ashoka Khanna's coming up. We're going to hear from Hart. Morgan McCarthy, what's going on around the 715?
1: Well, something that we had talked about early yesterday morning as it unfolded now has some more sad details. And a local connection. An investigation is underway into that plane crash that killed six people in Wisconsin. Sauk County Sheriff's deputy saying the aircraft went down in a densely wooded area as it was headed to Menominee Tuesday night. We now know five adults and a child were declared dead at that scene. The National Transportation Safety Board and FAA are now searching for the cause of the crash. Icing is the report, the call that came in. They were about 24,000 feet and requested an early descent because of icing. In headlines that put us on the political stage, former Vice President Kamala Harris is set to campaign with Democratic Governor candidate David Crowley. This time and location not yet released, but the date is set for October 26th. This is the other side of the ticket, remains busy campaigning as well. Tom Tiffany and the Republican Party on the push towards that November election. If the kids are hitting you up for some fun, the Wilderness Resort's Wild Water Dome Water Park is back open in the Dells. It's been shut down since August for renovation. 70,000 square feet of water park reopening with a new volcano-themed water slide. So if that sounds like something you might want to head to the family fun for, you can find the details online. Dive in at 715newsroom.com. And we splash around this morning with John Murphy in the Morning on Greatest Hits 98.1.

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98.1 now at 98.1. Thank you. Whatever things he's saying there, just disregard that. Hopefully he can read better than he's talking right now. Read Out Loud is coming up. I think I'm reading Play with Clay. I believe I am. It's happening with the Family Resource Center Children's Museum at Eau Claire this Sunday, 3 to 5. I'm going to be there for all the fun. Something Wild will be read. Play with Clay, read out loud. Yes, it's free. It's from the Family Resource Center. You can go to their website. They would like it if you signed in, so they kind of know who's going to be there and they can kind of expect what crowd is going to be down there for. 3 to 5 on Sunday. Read out loud. I was out for another Read Out Loud event out of the Orchard, and that was awesome with Mike Perry in red pajamas doing Llama Llama Red Pajama. And it was a spectacle and a delight at the same time. I'm not bringing my red pajamas for Sunday. I'll come up with something else, perhaps. That's 3 to 5 at the Children's Museum in Eau Claire. Read out loud. Hope you can join us. You too. Still haven't found what I'm looking for. It's not red pajamas, though.

0: Jackson, Cameron, and Eau Claire, and Chippewa Falls, and Jim Falls. Thanks for listening to Greatest Hits 98.1. However you're listening, in your car, on the radio, in the man cave, in the cubicle over at work, maybe you've got us downloaded with the app. Thank you for all of that. 49 degrees, rain today, and quite a bit of it. We'll get the full forecast from Derek Dolman in just a couple here. Now, we're gearing up. We're gearing up for Rockin' the Dome with Boogie and the Yo-Yos. Saturday night, going to be happening. 7 o'clock, the gates will open for the general admission. 8 o'clock, Boogie and the Yo-Yos take the stage at the fabulous Loopy Dome in Chippewa Falls. 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And they always have a great time with super raffles, and Boogie and the Yo-Yos always puts on a great show Saturday night at the Loopy Dome. And we're out there with Greatest Hits 98.1 and our friends from Sports Talk 105.1.
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2: We all know a tiger can't change its stripes, so why should we expect anything different from Senator Jeff Smith? 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Because Jeff Smith puts Madison politics over local families. Over the past 20 years, Jeff Smith has failed to make things better. And that's why it's time for a change. Oppose Jeff Smith for State Senate on November 3rd.
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8: Cloud cover remains locked in place early this morning ahead of a weather system that is going to bring us our first widespread rain of the month here in the Chippewa Valley. Rain is expected to overspread the area by mid to late morning, continuing through the afternoon. It is going to be cooler, a high of 52 degrees. Otherwise, for tonight, we'll still have lingering showers around, increasing breezes from the northwest, and a low temperature in the mid-40s. On 13 First Alert, meteorologist Derek Dolman.
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0: Greatest Hits 98.5. 49 degrees. Rain on the way. Not here just yet. 7:15. Manfred Mann's Earth Band. 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

Blinded by the Light, Greatest Hits 98.1 with Murph. It's Saturday morning, 10 to 11 a.m. Join us at Furnish 123. Well, that's where we get it started and we get you signed in. And we have a lot of great finalists already ready to go for turning over a new leaf with Furnish 123, winning $1,500, $1,000, or $500 is what's at stake on Saturday. And well, we've got contestants from Altoona and Eau Claire and Chippewa Falls and Bloomer and Menominee and Spring Valley and Arkansas and Oliva and Thorpe and Cadott and Boyd. And oh, we are so looking forward to this. Now, there's still a chance for you to get in on this. We're going to add some last chance finalists Saturday morning, 10 to 11 a.m. with our friends from Wax 104.5 and I-94. We'll be out there. Office Cora's going to be there. I'm going to be there. I think Luke's going to drop by for a little bit as well. So stop by and see us. Angie will be there from Furnish 123 Saturday morning, 10 to 11 a.m. Get signed in the Furnish 123 location, Hamilton Avenue here in Eau Claire. And then 11 o'clock, we play our game and give away wonderful furniture. $500, $1,000, $1,500 furniture credits. You pick out what you like. I love that. Johnny Hates Jazz, Shattered Dreams.

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1: Good morning. Well, here's what we're learning today. The NTSB is now releasing some preliminary information about an investigation into a Tuesday night plane crash that happened in Sauk County and left six people dead. Five adults and one child were killed when the aircraft went down, and investigators say that the plane was at 24,000 feet when the pilot radioed saying they were experiencing icing. They were requesting to descend. Communication and data were lost shortly after that call. The flight out of Kenosha had been bound for Menominee. Well, we head to the high bench with a local connection as the Wisconsin Supreme Court says it will hear an appeal in the competency trial of Shane Helmbrecht, a name you likely recognize as he's charged with intentional homicide in the fatal shooting of his Eau Claire neighbor, Jen Ward, in 2016. Helmbrecht had previously been found incompetent to stand trial, was ruled competent in 2024. His attorneys are now challenging that decision. And how about those Brewers, right? They're one win away from the World Series as the team took a 3-0 lead in the best of seven NLCS game over the Dodgers. And let's hear what Murph has to say, shall we?
2: I think it's what it's all about in the game, you know, to be that locked in that you respond every time. And it's resiliency, it's a belief, it's all those things.
1: Brewers manager Pat Murphy there, and they play again tonight. And as the Brewers ship continues to sail closer to the World Series for the first time in 44 years, by the way, we're going to go the other direction. A shipwreck from the depths of history. Psst, it's giving up secrets.
3: Archaeologists have found what's thought to be the world's oldest shipwreck off the coast of Turkey, where it's been at the bottom of the Mediterranean for somewhere between 4,400 and 4,700 years. The vessel, about 33 feet long, was transporting goods across the water when it sank around the time the Giza pyramids were being built. The ship's structure is long gone, but its cargo remains in the form of ancient ceramic storage jars, along with three stone anchors. The wreck was first discovered about 4 years ago, but has since been more accurately dated. Analysis of the jars suggests that they were made in the Jordan Valley, along what today is Jordan's border with Israel and the West Bank. I'm Mark Mayfield.
1: Did someone say ships?
4: But this ship can't sink.
5: She's made of iron, sir. I assure you, she can.
1: From our 715newsroom.com, I'm Morgan McCarthy.
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0: 29 greatest hits, 98.1. She blinded me with science. Now, Office Cora is a very, very, very smart person, but she also knows the science of finding music row and honky tonk row and Broadway and all the fun there is in Nashville. Nashville Christmas bus trip. It's going on December 2nd through the 6th, and you can be on it with WiscoTrips.com and Office Cora, the Grand Ole Opry Country Christmas Show, General Jackson's Showboat Christmas Holiday Entertainment Cruise and Lunch. They've got this Home Alone scenes carved out of, what is that, like 6,000 blocks of ice or some crazy thing? What fun. 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

0: Sealed, delivered on your Stevie Wonder 740 Greatest Hits 98.1 with Murph here. 49 degrees, 53 is our high for today, and we've got some rain on the way this weekend. We got a few things going on. Banbury has their Banbury Place Market this weekend. That's taking place. We, meanwhile, will give some furniture away, turning over a new leaf with Furnish 1, 2, 3, Mattress 1, 2, 3, Hamilton Avenue in Eau Claire. We've got some last chance finalists we're going to add into the bunch here. And so you want to be out there 10 to 11. Maybe it's you. Maybe you're one of our last chance finalists. It could be. Get in on that. And then 11 o'clock, we play our game and give away $1,500, $1,000, and $500 in furniture. Rock the Dome at the Loopy Dome Saturday night with Boogie and the Yo-Yos. 7 o'clock, general admission opens up. And then 8 o'clock, Boogie and the Yo-Yos will take the stage. And right here at Greatest Hits 98.1, all weekend long, we got another class reunion weekend. It's the class of 1986. I know we've got a special song for the McDonald class of 1986. I think that's coming up Saturday afternoon with me on Greatest Hits 98.1. So looking forward to that class of 86 this weekend.
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3: David Crowley has told us exactly who he is. On illegal immigration, his own words say it all.
4: And when it comes down to the immigrants, when it comes down to the LGBTQ community, I always say, I'm not an ally, I'm an accomplice. I'm gonna be with you no matter what.
3: Crowley says he'd make Wisconsin a sanctuary state and make you foot the bill for benefits for illegal immigrants. In Dane County, a repeat drunk driver here illegally killed two teenagers.
4: I'm an accomplice.
3: In Fond du Lac, an illegal immigrant tied up and blindfolded a 12-year-old girl to rape her.
4: I'm an accomplice.
3: In Milwaukee, a drunk illegal immigrant killed a Special Olympian on his way to church with his parents.
4: I'm an accomplice.
3: David Crowley said it himself.
4: I'm not an ally, I'm an accomplice. I'm gonna be with you no matter what.
3: David Crowley, fighting for illegal immigrants, not you.
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0: Life, the Warrior, greatest hits, 98.1749. Thanks for joining us here. 49 degrees, 53 and rain today. And if I could take just a moment, because the name Murph keeps coming up in so many different ways. Murph with the Brewers, of course.
1: Pat Murphy.
0: And Pat Murphy, and that is fantastic in the run they've had. And three games up now, and hoping to close it out tonight, which
1: would
0: be great.
1: Nice.
0: Against the Dodgers. Late game will be up a little bit late. We just lost Murphy the dog.
1: Canine therapy dog.
0: Canine therapy dog with the Eau Claire Police Department.
1: Very sad.
0: And Ben Frederick down there did such a great job as a handler and everything. And in fact, I put a picture on Facebook because a few years back, Murphy came and
1: visited
0: the
1: Wisdom studio. Yeah.
0: Fantastic. Well, just a moment. We'll be back with you in just a moment. As we continue on here on Greatest Hits 98.1, I was talking about the Murphs.
1: Yeah.
0: And I got one more Murph to get to. And today is an important day for us. This is the day that my brother will be interned at Fort Snelling.
1: Yes.
0: Cemetery over in Minnesota. And we're going to go over for that a little bit later on. I want to say thank you so much to my extended family here at Midwest Family, but also beyond that. Greatest Hits 98.1 Nation. You've been so kind with comments and thoughts and keeping us in your thoughts, prayers. You're being mindful of this is a difficult time for us and for the entire family. And so from that standpoint, and yet it's that bittersweet time where you're very sad. Of course, there's sadness, but then you think of all the joyful moments. Mm-hmm. And that just keeps coming back to me. That's what drives me forward. As Mike would want me to do, that's just, you remember those. You remember the great times and the wonderful things I learned from him. So thank you for hanging in there with all of that. We've got Bonnie Raitt on the way. We've got Aerosmith on the way. Right now, let's get to Morgan in the 715 newsroom.
1: And we'll start with headlines that our own Murph told you about yesterday as they were unfolding. And now we know a few more details out of that plane crash. An investigation is underway after six people were killed in our state. We're talking about the Sauk County area. Deputies there saying an aircraft went down in a densely wooded area in near Reedsburg. It was on the way to Menominee. They're thinking that icing had something to do with that. The last call that came in reported some issues with icing, and then they lost communication. Five adults and a child were declared dead at the scene, and the NTSB are now on scene along with the FAA as they search for more details into the cause of the crash. On the political stage, there will be no shortage of action heading into November, as you might imagine and have noticed. Those political ads, the visits, and the general climate continues to amp up. And now former Vice President Kamala Harris announced she'll be in our state alongside campaigning with Democratic governor candidate David Crowley. Time and location details not released yet, just that date, October 26th. This, as we show you different sides and you can decide, it's the other side of the ticket that sees Tom Tiffany campaigning with the Republican Party. Again, hard and heavy across and before that November election. Well, if the kiddos are looking for some fun or it's been a while since you had the family together, you can head to Wilderness Resort in the Dells. The Water Dome Water Park is back after a 70,000 square foot renovation. It's been closed for a while, but they're unveiling not only just a new see-through roof and some new dining options, but some upgraded kids zones and a new volcano-themed water slide. As our temperatures dip, if you're looking to get back to a new tropical theme, you could try that attraction out. Details online. Dive in at 715newsroom.com. I'm Morgan McCarthy, and you're waking up with John Murphy in the morning right here on Greatest Hits 98.1.
0: Thank you, Morgan. Bonnie Raitt, something to talk about. Well, the rain might be something to talk about today. Bring that umbrella along. 49 degrees, 53 is our high today with some rain. 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

0: Genesis, Misunderstanding, Greatest Hits, 98.1. This is my, I think, second sighting of Van Morrison on the Murph in the Morning show this morning. We had some Van a little earlier. That's good with me. More Van, more often. I love it. Van Morrison, Brown Eyed Girl on Greatest Hits, 98.1. And streaming on our app.
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1: Hey folks, it's Rebecca Cook running for Congress here in Wisconsin's 3rd Congressional District. Today I had a conversation with a local mom here in Menominee about her experience with local hospital closures.
2: Yeah, I found out from my hairdresser that the labor and delivery unit had closed. It was a bit of a surprise to find out that you couldn't have a baby in this town. That drive.
1: When you were in labor?
2: Yes, was horrendous.
1: No, absolutely. We need to keep our rural hospitals open.
2: Yeah, it's a real shame that Derek Van Norden voted along with cutting Medicaid access and the impacts that would have on healthcare access.
1: Yeah. 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People shouldn't go broke to be able to afford their health care. It's just common sense. I'm Rebecca Cook, candidate for Congress, and I approve this message. Paid for by Cook for Congress.
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14: Soggy weather in store today as rain is now moving in from the southwest and will become widespread into this afternoon. Some brief periods of heavy rainfall will be possible and temperatures are going to be cooler in the low 50s. Tonight, while the widespread stuff moves out, we'll still have some scattered showers around, increasing breezes down to 44. A few lingering showers early tomorrow, mostly cloudy and blustery, upper 40s. I'm 13 First Alert meteorologist Derek Dahlman.
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1: Good morning. Well, here's what we're learning today. The NTSB is now releasing some preliminary information about an investigation into a Tuesday night plane crash that happened in Sauk County and left six people dead. Five adults and one child were killed when the aircraft went down, and investigators say that the plane was at 24,000 feet when the pilot radioed saying they were experiencing icing. They were requesting to descend. Communication and data were lost shortly after that call. The flight out of Kenosha had been bound for Menominee. Well, we head to the high bench with a local connection as the Wisconsin Supreme Court says it will hear an appeal in the competency trial of Shane Helmbrecht, a name you likely recognize as he's charged with intentional homicide in the fatal shooting of his Eau Claire neighbor, Jen Ward, in 2016. Helmbrecht had previously been found incompetent to stand trial, was ruled competent in 2024. His attorneys are now challenging that decision. And how about those Brewers, right? They're a one win away from the World Series as the team took a 3-0 lead in the best of seven NLCS game over the Dodgers. And let's hear what Murph has to say, shall we?
2: I think it's what it's all about in the game, you know, to be that locked in that you respond every time. And it's resiliency. It's a belief. It's all those things.
1: Brewers manager Pat Murphy there, and they play again tonight. And as the Brewers ship continues to sail closer to the World Series for the first time in 44 years, by the way, we're going to go the other direction. A shipwreck from the depths of history. Psst, it's giving up secrets.
3: Archaeologists have found what's thought to be the world's oldest shipwreck off the coast of Turkey, where it's been at the bottom of the Mediterranean for somewhere between 4,400 and 4,700 years. The vessel, about 33 feet long, was transporting goods across the water when it sank around the time the Giza pyramids were being built. The ship's structure is long gone, but its cargo remains in the form of ancient ceramic storage jars, along with three stone anchors. The wreck was first discovered about 4 years ago, but has since been more accurately dated. Analysis of the jars suggests that they were made in the Jordan Valley, along what today is Jordan's border with Israel and the West Bank. I'm Mark Mayfield.
1: Did someone say ships?
4: But this ship can't sink.
5: She's made of iron, sir. I assure you, she can.
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0: Rock said, listen to your heart at Greatest Hits 98.1. Always a little bit of a bittersweet time of year. It is. It is because the end of the high school football season, fall is winding down. You know, it is when that ends. Now, for some of the teams, they're moving on. For the eight-man teams, they start their state tournament run on Saturday. Gilman and Frederick, and I know that Bruce is in there, and Thorpe and Lake Holcomb. But then there are some teams that this is the, yeah, unfortunately, the end of the season. But what a great time it has been. And then there's some that have just had these fantastic, like that game last week. What was that? That was Mondovi and Elk Mound, and it went 62-57 or something like that. That was incredible. We get Durand, Arkansas, taking on Mondovi. That matchup is going to be huge. I mean, it is fun. There's fun times to be had with some high school football in the 715.
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0: Cause I gotta have faith. I gotta have faith. Because I gotta have faith.
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0: Elton John, Crocodile Rock. I don't think it's on their playlist, but it could be. I mean, there's not much they can't do. It is Boogie and the Yo-Yos, a wonderful show band, so much fun. Their last performance this side of the state, coming up on at least this side of the state this year, and that's Boogie and the Yo-Yos at the Loopy Dome Saturday night to benefit the Chippewa Falls YMCA and their wonderful scholarship program. In the upcoming weeks, too, we're going to talk a little bit on our 715 Newsmakers program about some great Halloween programs that are coming to the YMCA to have some fun with the kids right around Halloween time. So we will have that coming up on 715's Newsmakers. We might have a little of that here on Greatest Hits 98.1.
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2: We all know a tiger can't change its stripes. So why should we expect anything different from Senator Jeff Smith? 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And he supported softer sentences for child predators and human traffickers. Because Jeff Smith puts Madison politics over local families. Over the past 20 years, Jeff Smith has failed to make things better. And that's why it's time for a change. Oppose Jeff Smith for State Senate on November 3rd.
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0: your way, Will to Power. We get the Thursday theme park ride tonight, 7 o'clock with Alex Edwards. We've got a movie tune with Luke Anthony at 5 o'clock. There's so many great things coming up in the upcoming weeks here. Tell you what, I want you to go to AroundTheSub15.com. 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Could be a Halloween party over at the Brewing Project. They're going to have one on Halloween. It could be those fall farm babies at Govan's Market. This weekend, Banbury Place Market is going on. But it also could be the Field of Screams. It could be the night corn mazes, much more. 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You know who else is loaded up with information and ready to give it to you? Morgan McCarthy from the 715 Newsroom. Morgan, go ahead.
1: Good morning. Well, here's what we're learning today. The NTSB is now releasing some preliminary information about an investigation into a Tuesday night plane crash that happened in Sauk County and left six people dead. Five adults and one child were killed when the aircraft went down, and investigators say that the plane was at 24,000 feet when the pilot radioed saying they were experiencing icing. They were requesting to descend. Communication and data were lost shortly after that call. The flight out of Kenosha had been bound for Menominee. Well, we head to the high bench with a local connection as the Wisconsin Supreme Court says it will hear an appeal in the competency trial of Shane Helmbrecht, a name you likely recognize as he's charged with intentional homicide in the fatal shooting of his Eau Claire neighbor, Jen Ward, in 2016. Helmbrecht had previously been found incompetent to stand trial, was ruled competent in 2024. His attorneys are now challenging that decision. And how about those Brewers, right? They're a one win away from the World Series as the team took a 3-0 lead in the best of seven NLCS game over the Dodgers. And let's hear what Murph has to say, shall we?
2: I think it's what it's all about in the game, you know, to be that locked in that you respond every time. And it's resiliency, it's a belief, it's all those things.
1: Brewers manager Pat Murphy there, and they play again tonight. And as the Brewers ship continues to sail closer to the World Series for the first time in 44 years, by the way, we're going to go the other direction. A shipwreck from the depths of history. Psst, it's giving up secrets.
3: Archaeologists have found what's thought to be the world's oldest shipwreck off the coast of Turkey, where it's been at the bottom of the Mediterranean for somewhere between 4,400 and 4,700 years. The vessel, about 33 feet long, was transporting goods across the water when it sank around the time the Giza pyramids were being built. The ship's structure is long gone, but its cargo remains in the form of ancient ceramic storage jars, along with three stone anchors. The wreck was first discovered about 4 years ago, but has since been more accurately dated. Analysis of the jars suggests that they were made in the Jordan Valley, along what today is Jordan's border with Israel and the West Bank. I'm Mark Mayfield.
1: Did someone say ships?
4: But this ship can't sink.
5: She's made of iron, sir. I assure you, she can.
1: From our 715newsroom.com, I'm Morgan McCarthy.

Billy Joel, tell her about it. Greatest Hits 98.1. It is Murph in the Morning. Giving furniture away on Saturday. And we're going to have some last chance finalists. Furnace 123 at Eau Claire Hamilton Avenue. 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We're going to give all three away Saturday morning.

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13: Soggy weather in store today as rain is now moving in from the southwest and will become widespread into this afternoon. Some brief periods of heavy rainfall will be possible and temperatures are going to be cooler in the low 50s. Tonight, while the widespread stuff moves out, we'll still have some scattered showers around and increasing breezes down to 44. A few lingering showers early tomorrow, mostly cloudy and blustery, upper 40s. I'm 13 First Alert meteorologist Derek Dahlman.
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Otis Redding wrote and recorded that song. He had the original, although his version did not have the Sakatumi lines.

Greatest Hits 98.1. I still say that those are two really bold statements. Yeah, see, you can really see that someone is a champion because of the little trophy, but the ability to rock, that's bold. Although they did

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1: We all know a tiger can't change its stripes. So why should we expect anything different from Senator Jeff Smith? 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And he supported softer sentences for child predators and human traffickers. Because Jeff Smith puts Madison politics over local families. Over the past 20 years, Jeff Smith has failed to make things better. And that's why it's time for a change. Oppose Jeff Smith for State Senate on November 3rd.
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7: David Crowley has told us exactly who he is. On illegal immigration, his own words say it all.
8: And when it comes down to the immigrants, when it comes down to the LGBTQ community, I always say, I'm not an ally, I'm an accomplice. I'm gonna be with you no matter what.
7: Crowley says he'd make Wisconsin a sanctuary state and make you foot the bill for benefits for illegal immigrants. In Dane County, a repeat drunk driver here illegally killed two teenagers.
8: I'm an accomplice.
7: In Fond du Lac, an illegal immigrant tied up and blindfolded a 12-year-old girl to rape her.
8: I'm an accomplice.
7: In Milwaukee, a drunk illegal immigrant killed a Special Olympian on his way to church with his parents.
8: I'm an accomplice.
7: David Crowley said it himself.
8: I'm not an ally, I'm an accomplice. I'm gonna be with you no matter what.
7: David Crowley, fighting for illegal immigrants, not you.
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10: 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Gordon Lightfoot took the carefree highway. Carl Carlton found an everlasting love, and Billy Preston got nothing from nothing. 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

faith. 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That song was inspired by Priscilla Presley's book, Elvis and Me. She described the dynamic between she and Elvis. And it's like, you need that someone in your life, kind of like Jesus, someone that gives you hope. I didn't realize it went that deep.

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9: Hey folks, it's Rebecca Cook running for Congress here in Wisconsin's 3rd Congressional District. Today I had a conversation with a local mom here in Menominee about her experience with local hospital closures.
10: Yeah, I found out from my hairdresser that the labor and delivery unit had closed. It was a bit of a surprise to find out that you couldn't have a baby in this town.
9: That drive? When you were in labor?
10: Yes, was horrendous.
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10: Yeah, it's a real shame that Derek Van Norden voted along with cutting Medicaid access and the impacts that would have on healthcare access.
9: Yeah. 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People shouldn't go broke to be able to afford their health care. It's just common sense. I'm Rebecca Cook, candidate for Congress, and I approve this message. 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
11: Soggy weather in store today as rain is now moving in from the southwest and will become widespread into this afternoon. Some brief periods of heavy rainfall will be possible and temperatures are going to be cooler in the low 50s. Tonight, while the widespread stuff moves out, we'll still have some scattered showers around, increasing breezes down to 44. A few lingering showers early tomorrow, mostly cloudy and blustery, upper 40s. I'm 13 First Alert meteorologist Derek Dahlman.
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Kirk Anthony hanging out with you once again. Thanks for including Greatest Hits 98.1 in your day, whatever the heck you are doing. That was some Laura Branigan.

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4: David Crowley, fighting for illegal immigrants, not you.
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9: Soggy weather in store today as rain is now moving in from the southwest and will become widespread into this afternoon. Some brief periods of heavy rainfall will be possible and temperatures are going to be cooler in the low 50s. Tonight, while the widespread stuff moves out, we'll still have some scattered showers around and increasing breezes down to 44. A few lingering showers early tomorrow, mostly cloudy and blustery, upper 40s. I'm 13 First Alert meteorologist Derek Dahlman.
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Greatest Hits 98.1. Peter Cox is the lead singer of Go West, and he's doing some single dates over the next few weeks. And then finally in December, they are all getting back together as a band for a few dates. And then next summer as well, this is Go West.

It's time to bring the ship into shore and throw away the oars forever. And maybe find a really good life preserver, too. John Murphy on Greatest Hits 98.1.

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My wife and I really enjoy watching the Great British Baking Show. And this past week, the bakers had to make something that one could wear in theory. And one of the guys, well, he decided to make a wig in honor of Dolly Parton.

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Either way, it's a little lies from Fleetwood Mac. Time to loosen up those feet with Kenny Loggins.

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1: 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It's just common sense. I'm Rebecca Cook, candidate for Congress, and I approve this message. 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

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Today we have a song that made history twice. 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

Billy Idol. He gets us into our number one at noon here on Greatest Hits 98.1. We have a history maker once again, not only once, but twice. She was nominated in the Grammy Awards back in 1990, and she was the very first artist to earn nominations in the pop, dance, rock, rap, and R&B categories when this song was nominated. And it was the sixth single from her hugely successful album back in 1989. And, well, it turns out that four number one hits and seven top five singles came from this album, another history maker. It is a one-week number one for Ms. Janet Jackson back in October of 1990. Black Cats is your number one at noon on Greatest Hits 98.1.

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1: I didn't let him meet my girls, or even in my house, until we had been going out a while. 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
9: Steady rainfall continues to move across the area, with our cool and soggy weather taking us through the rest of the day. Temperatures are going to be stagnant from the 40s to the low 50s. While the widespread activity does move out this evening, we'll still have some scattered showers around overnight, cooling off to the mid-40s. Aside from a few lingering showers early tomorrow morning, clouds and some sunshine later in the day, blustery winds, temperatures in the upper 40s. On 13 First Alert, meteorologist Derek Dahlman.
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We have brand new music coming your way this evening from Neil Young and the Chrome Hearts. It is their second album together. They just released it. And Alex will have a sample from that album tonight, 7 o'clock. The latest from the greatest. 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
1: I want you to want me.

Pretty Sense 98.1, this song, the debut single off their self-titled album back in 1989. Well, it's Wilson Phillips. They had four top 10 hits, including three number one songs. This is one of those number ones.

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This song was released in March of 1971, just 4 months before Jim Morrison died. And he only performed it live twice. It's The Doors, Lover Madly.

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1: We all know a tiger can't change its stripes, so why should we expect anything different from Senator Jeff Smith? 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And he supported softer sentences for child predators and human traffickers. Because Jeff Smith puts Madison politics over local families. Over the past 20 years, Jeff Smith has failed to make things better. And that's why it's time for a change. Oppose Jeff Smith for State Senate on November 3rd.
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12: Steady rainfall continues to move across the area, with our cool and soggy weather taking us through the rest of the day. Temperatures are going to be stagnant from the 40s to the low 50s. While the widespread activity does move out this evening, we'll still have some scattered showers around overnight, cooling off to the mid-40s. Aside from a few lingering showers early tomorrow morning, clouds and some sunshine later in the day, blustery winds, temperatures in the upper 40s. On 13 First Alert, meteorologist Derek Dahlman.
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Greatest Hits 98.1. Fun little fact about this song. I guess not fun if you're Bruce Springsteen. This song was the overall number one song of 1984. But it was the song that kept Bruce Springsteen's Dancing in the Dark at number two. And the boss never had a number one song that he sang because of it.

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5: 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In Dane County, a repeat drunk driver here illegally killed two teenagers.
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5: In Fond du Lac, an illegal immigrant tied up and blindfolded a 12-year-old girl to rape her.
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6: I'm not an ally, I'm an accomplice. I'm gonna be with you no matter what.
5: David Crowley, fighting for illegal immigrants, not you.
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8: 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Genesis was throwing it all away. And Cyndi Lauper could see your true colors. 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

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We will have another class reunion weekend. We're throwing the spotlight on the class of 1986. If you are from that class, let us know some of your favorite songs throughout the weekend. And if you're not, well, you can suggest a year. 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

Greatest Hits 98.1 with John Murphy in the morning. Good afternoon. Wet. 13 First Alert weather will soon tell you longer the wetness will continue. Derek and the Dominoes in the meantime right now with Layla.

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9: Steady rainfall continues to move across the area, with our cool and soggy weather taking us through the rest of the day. Temperatures are going to be stagnant from the 40s to the low 50s. While the widespread activity does move out this evening, we'll still have some scattered showers around overnight, cooling off to the mid-40s. Aside from a few lingering showers early tomorrow morning, clouds and some sunshine later in the day, blustery winds, temperatures in the upper 40s. On 13 First Alert, meteorologist Derek Dahlman.
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Greatest Hits 98.1. I'm Luke Anthony. This morning, giving a listen to the newly released reissue of the first Genesis album from 1969 called From Genesis to Revelation. It really didn't do anything. This is before Genesis really started to get a following. Peter Gabriel was the lead singer at that point. Phil Collins hadn't even joined the band yet. Sounds really good. Called From Genesis to Revelation, the first Genesis album recently re-released from the self-titled Genesis album. Here's That's All with Phil Collins.

Greatest Hits 98.1. One more chance remains to become a finalist. Our Furnish 123 Mattress 123 contest on Saturday. It's under 48 hours from now. Late Saturday morning is when the contest is going to come to its fruition. Furnish 123 and Mattress 123 in Eau Claire. And if you're not yet a finalist, you can come by between 10 and 11 a.m. and we may pick you as a finalist. Furnish 123, Mattress 123, Saturday morning in Eau Claire.

greatest hits, 98.1. Rolling Stones, by the way, just announced that their latest album, Foreign Tongues, came out earlier this year. It's going to get expanded. Some extra songs didn't make the initial cut. We'll be on the expanded version that arrives next month. Here's Mickey from Tony Basil.

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2: 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I'm gonna be with you no matter what.
1: David Crowley, fighting for illegal immigrants, not you.
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0: Greatest Hits 98.1, the 80s and 8s deep track tonight. It's from an intercontinental band, a ballad from an intercontinental band from the 80s. You'll hear that coming up just after 8 o'clock.
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7: Steady rainfall continues to move across the area, with our cool and soggy weather taking us through the rest of the day. Temperatures are going to be stagnant from the 40s to the low 50s. While the widespread activity does move out this evening, we'll still have some scattered showers around overnight, cooling off to the mid-40s. Aside from a few lingering showers early tomorrow morning, clouds and some sunshine later in the day, blustery winds, temperatures in the upper 40s. On 13 First Alert, meteorologist Derek Dahlman.
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Piano here, piano ending. Sweet Home Alabama, and piano beginning. Benny and the Jets. 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

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The Brewers could be going to the World Series tonight. Could happen. 3-0 on the Dodgers. Could sweep them maybe tonight. The game time has been moved up because the other game happening today in the American League Championship Series got moved up for weather reasons in Cleveland. So, Brewers game, 7 o'clock tonight. 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

0: Greatest Hits 98.1 with John Murphy in the morning. Bananarama and Cruel Summer. On the way, one of the first times we heard Kenny Loggins.
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2: We all know a tiger can't change its stripes, so why should we expect anything different from Senator Jeff Smith? 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Because Jeff Smith puts Madison politics over local families. Over the past 20 years, Jeff Smith has failed to make things better. And that's why it's time for a change. Oppose Jeff Smith for State Senate on November 3rd.
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0: of the first times we heard Kenny Loggins, back when he was in that duo with Jim Messina. Loggins and Messina, and Danny's song and Greatest Hits 98.1. 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
1: Good afternoon. Here's what's trending now. On the political stage, President Trump says the execution of convicted Fort Hood shooter Nidal Hassan will not be live streamed. Nick Harper reporting that it's according to a post made on social media.
2: Trump confirmed he will die as scheduled by firing squad, but this event will not be streamed. Hassan was convicted of killing 13 soldiers and injuring dozens more in a 2009 attack at the army base of Fort Hood, Texas.
1: Politically, many are participating in a number of tele-rallies and rallies today with midterm elections less than 3 weeks away. A report today indicating that wholesale inflation was much stronger last month than any time since 2022, with producer prices soaring 1.3% in September compared to the forecast of 0.6%. Meanwhile, weekly jobless claims are up, but slightly. In headlines that bring us closer to our area, the Wisconsin Supreme Court is set to hear the Helmbrecht appeal. On campus, with our next-door neighbors, UW-Stout Polytechnic guarantees Minnesota high school students admission and reciprocal tuition. The full story online at 715newsroom.com. The same place that you can go to campus at UW-River Falls and get details about a speaker that is coming to talk about pirates. Sail into that story at 715newsroom.com. And of course, ahead of Game 4 tonight, go Brew Crew. I'm Morgan McCarthy.
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I've never been on a highway outside of Ontario. Went to Thunder Bay when I was a kid. That's it so far. So I got to get on some more Canadian highways at some point. Here's Life as a Highway and Greatest Hits 98.1. It looks like a road that you travel when there's one day here.

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1: Shh. 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
15: Steady rainfall continues to move across the area, with our cool and soggy weather taking us through the rest of the day. Temperatures are going to be stagnant from the 40s to the low 50s. While the widespread activity does move out this evening, we'll still have some scattered showers around overnight, cooling off to the mid-40s. Aside from a few lingering showers early tomorrow morning, clouds and some sunshine later in the day, blustery winds, temperatures in the upper 40s. On 13 First Alert, meteorologist Derek Dahlman.
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Greatest Hits 98.1 Blondie announced a new album today. This has been talked about for a little while, that there would be a new Blondie album coming. There were some questions after their longtime drummer, Clem Burke, passed away. But it has now come out. It's called High Noon. It's going to come out February 26th. New Blondie album. The first single is out. We're going to play it next Wednesday on the latest from the greatest new music from Blondie. 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

Greatest Hits 98.1 News, now about movies, TV, and streaming. Whether you're a Packers fan or maybe a, well, especially if you're a Bears fan, I'm sure you're familiar with the 1985 Chicago Bears, the one that they're one Super Bowl champion. They won other NFL titles. There's only Super Bowl. Super Bowl Shuffle, William the Refrigerator Perry. There was a book done on that team called Monsters, like Monsters of the Midway, nickname for the Bears historically. The book was called Monsters, the 1985 Chicago Bears and the Wild Heart of Football. Well, that has now been optioned to be turned into a limited TV series, not yet connected with any particular streaming platform or network or when it would happen, premiere, et cetera, but it is now being adapted into, well, a visual presentation of that book, the story of the 1985 Chicago Bears. Now the Bengals, Manic Monday, Greatest Hits, 98.1.

Greatest Hits 98.1. Ain't no sunshine. Ain't no snow. I think we're going to get snow this winter, but the winter outlook was just published. You may have seen some of the graphics going around social media today from the National Weather Service, with El Nino being very strong, much above normal temperatures coming this winter. Here's Great White.

0: Greatest Hits 98.1 with John Murphy in the morning. The Clash, Should I Stay or Should I Go? 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
2: We all know a tiger can't change its stripes. So why should we expect anything different from Senator Jeff Smith? He first voted to raise our taxes in 2003. And he hasn't stopped voting for higher taxes ever since. Higher property taxes, higher income taxes, even taxes on your retirement benefits. But his radical agenda doesn't stop there. He opposed emergency funding to keep a local hospital open, causing it to close. And he supported softer sentences for child predators and human traffickers. Because Jeff Smith puts Madison politics over local families. Over the past 20 years, Jeff Smith has failed to make things better. And that's why it's time for a change. Oppose Jeff Smith for State Senate on November 3rd.
3: Paid for by friends of Michelle Skinner.
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1: David Crowley has told us exactly who he is. On illegal immigration, his own words say it all.
2: And when it comes down to the immigration, when it comes down to the LGBTQ community, I always say, I'm not an ally, I'm an accomplice. I'm gonna be with you no matter what.
1: Crowley says he'd make Wisconsin a sanctuary state and make you foot the bill for benefits for illegal immigrants. In Dane County, a repeat drunk driver here illegally killed two teenagers.
2: I'm an accomplice.
1: In Fond du Lac, an illegal immigrant tied up and blindfolded a 12-year-old girl to rape her.
2: I'm an accomplice.
1: In Milwaukee, a drunk illegal immigrant killed a Special Olympian on his way to church with his parents.
2: I'm an accomplice.
1: David Crowley said it himself.
2: I'm not an ally, I'm an accomplice. I'm gonna be with you no matter what.
1: David Crowley, fighting for illegal immigrants, not you.
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0: a pianist. I know some people say a pianist, some people say a pianist. I tend to refer to a piano player, a skilled piano player, as a pianist. And well, Billy Joel is a skilled piano player. That is my life on Greatest Hits 98.1. 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
1: Good afternoon. Here's what's trending now. On the political stage, President Trump says the execution of convicted Fort Hood shooter Nidal Hassan will not be live streamed. Nick Harper reporting that it's according to a post made on social media.
2: Trump confirmed he will die as scheduled by firing squad, but this event will not be streamed. Hassan was convicted of killing 13 soldiers and injuring dozens more in a 2009 attack at the Army base of Fort Hood, Texas.
1: Politically, many are participating in a number of telerallies and rallies today with midterm elections less than 3 weeks away. A report today indicating that wholesale inflation was much stronger last month than any time since 2022, with producer prices soaring 1.3% in September compared to the forecast of 0.6%. Meanwhile, weekly jobless claims are up, but slightly. In headlines that bring us closer to our area, the Wisconsin Supreme Court is set to hear the Helmbrecht appeal. On campus, with our next-door neighbors, UW-Stout Polytechnic guarantees Minnesota high school students admission and reciprocal tuition. The full story online at 715newsroom.com. The same place that you can go to campus at UW-River Falls and get details about a speaker that is coming to talk about pirates. Sail into that story at 715newsroom.com. And of course, ahead of Game 4 tonight, go Brew Crew. I'm Morgan McCarthy.
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Rocky. He requested, did Dennis, the theme from Rocky. Gonna Fly Now, Bill Conti. 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
1: Hey folks, it's Rebecca Cook running for Congress here in Wisconsin's 3rd Congressional District. Today I had a conversation with a local mom here in Menominee about her experience with local hospital closures.
2: Yeah, I found out from my hairdresser that the labor and delivery unit had closed. It was a bit of a surprise to find out that you couldn't have a baby in this town. 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
1: When you were in labor?
2: Yes, was horrendous.
1: No, absolutely. 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
2: Yeah, it's a real shame that Derek Van Orden voted along with cutting Medicaid access and the impacts that would have on healthcare access.
1: Yeah. 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People shouldn't go broke to be able to afford their health care. It's just common sense. I'm Rebecca Cook, candidate for Congress, and I approve this message. Paid for by Cook for Congress.
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5: 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On illegal immigration, his own words say it all.
6: And when it comes down to the immigrants, when it comes down to the LGBTQ community, I always say, I'm not an ally, I'm an accomplice. I'm gonna be with you no matter what.
5: Crowley says he'd make Wisconsin a sanctuary state and make you foot the bill for benefits for illegal immigrants. In Dane County, a repeat drunk driver here illegally killed two teenagers.
6: I'm an accomplice.
5: In Fond du Lac, an illegal immigrant tied up and blindfolded a 12-year-old girl to rape her.
6: I'm an accomplice.
5: In Milwaukee, a drunk illegal immigrant killed a Special Olympian on his way to church with his parents.
6: I'm an accomplice.
5: David Crowley said it himself.
6: I'm not an ally, I'm an accomplice. I'm gonna be with you no matter what.
5: David Crowley, fighting for illegal immigrants, not you.
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8: Steady rainfall continues to move across the area with our cool and soggy weather taking us through the rest of the day. Temperatures are going to be stagnant from the 40s to the low 50s. While the widespread activity does move out this evening, we'll still have some scattered showers around overnight, cooling off to the mid 40s. Aside from a few lingering showers early tomorrow morning, clouds and some sunshine later in the day, blustery winds, temperatures in the upper 40s. On 13 First Alert, meteorologist Derek Dahlman.
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Greatest Hits 98.1 streaming on your smart speaker. You may recall that song got a second wave of popularity in the early 90s when it was included in Wayne's World, Bohemian Rhapsody from Queen. Speaking of the 90s, tonight, a 90s at 9 deep track, kind of a one-hit wonder from the 90s. You'll hear just after 9 o'clock tonight. A many-hit wonder right now, Stevie Wonder. I Wish on Greatest Hits 98.1.

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Pet Shop Boys just released a new album called A Man from the Future. It's a concept album about Alan Turing, father of modern computing. Here's Michael Jackson on Greatest Hits 98.1. It's Billie Jean.

Greatest Hits 98.1 tonight on the 80s and 8 deep track. A song from you could lump them in with hair metal, I guess. It's a ballad from this particular band. You'll hear just after 8 o'clock tonight on the 80s and 8 deep track. Not hair metal at all right now. Daryl Hall and John Oates. I can't.

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1: We all know a tiger can't change its stripes, so why should we expect anything different from Senator Jeff Smith? 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And he supported softer sentences for child predators and human traffickers. Because Jeff Smith puts Madison politics over local families. Over the past 20 years, Jeff Smith has failed to make things better. And that's why it's time for a change. Oppose Jeff Smith for State Senate on November 3rd.
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Game time actually got moved up because the American League Championship Series Game 3 earlier today was moved up for weather reasons in Cleveland, so the Brewers-Dodgers game starts a little earlier, and the Brewers, they win tonight, they go to the World Series.

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8: David Crowley has told us exactly who he is. On illegal immigration, his own words say it all.
9: And when it comes down to the immigrants, when it comes down to the LGBTQ community, I always say, I'm not an ally, I'm an accomplice. I'm gonna be with you no matter what.
8: Crowley says he'd make Wisconsin a sanctuary state and make you foot the bill for benefits for illegal immigrants. In Dane County, a repeat drunk driver here illegally killed two teenagers.
9: I'm an accomplice.
8: In Fond du Lac, an illegal immigrant tied up and blindfolded a 12-year-old girl to rape her.
9: I'm an accomplice.
8: In Milwaukee, a drunk illegal immigrant killed a Special Olympian on his way to church with his parents.
9: I'm an accomplice.
8: David Crowley said it himself.
9: I'm not an ally, I'm an accomplice. I'm gonna be with you no matter what.
8: David Crowley, fighting for illegal immigrants, not you.
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12: Steady rainfall continues to move across the area, with our cool and soggy weather taking us through the rest of the day. Temperatures are going to be stagnant from the 40s to the low 50s. While the widespread activity does move out this evening, we'll still have some scattered showers around overnight, cooling off to the mid-40s. Aside from a few lingering showers early tomorrow morning, clouds and some sunshine later in the day, blustery winds, temperatures in the upper 40s. On 13 First Alert, meteorologist Derek Dahlman.

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Both of these songs can hear on the number one at noon with Kirk Anthony. Monkey Town, a number one hit. The Look, a number one hit. 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
12: Hey folks, it's Rebecca Cook running for Congress here in Wisconsin's 3rd Congressional District. 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
12: When you were in labor?
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12: No, absolutely. 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
12: 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People shouldn't go broke to be able to afford their healthcare. It's just common sense. I'm Rebecca Cook, candidate for Congress, and I approve this message. 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

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Thursday Theme Park is at the top of the hour. It's the Things We Do for Love theme park. Songs about the extraordinary lengths people will go to for love. From making sacrifices to promising everything, even their lives, and discovering there's apparently one thing they won't do. You'll hear that at the top of the hour, the Thursday Theme Park with Alex Edwards. 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

0: From our home in Studio C, under the TV tower by Hastings Way, we're WISN, Altoona, Eau Claire. And now, the Thursday theme park ride with Alex Edwards.
1: All right, it's the things we do for love theme park this evening. Tonight, four songs about the extraordinary lengths people will go for love. We start with the little sacrifices and compromises, move on to